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0: going to take a quick break, but we'll be back for an encore. 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Marseille, where's my Demerol?
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6: Hi, it's Ted Bradford, and here's why September 10th matters in rock. In 1950, Aerosmith, co-founder and lead guitarist Joe Perry, was born. In 64, the Kinks reached number one on the UK singles chart with You Really Got Me. In 75, Kiss released their breakthrough double live album, Alive, which became their first top 10. In 1988, Guns N' Roses hit number one in the Billboard Hot 100 with, you guessed it, Sweet Child of Mine. And finally, in 91, Nirvana released Smells Like Teen Spirit, the lead single from Nevermind that thrust grunge and alternative rock into the mainstream. And that's why September 10th matters in rock. I'm Ted. 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

0: 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Side B is all queued up on the Rock 107 turntable. And we drop the needle right after this.
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0: 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I saw that eye twitch. 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

0: 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We'll plug the guitars back in right after this.
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I woke last night to the sound of thunder. 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
1: Good morning. Kicking off the weekend with sunshine and a high of 22 degrees. It's currently 10. I'm Eleni Cameron with your Rock 107 News Update. 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Ontario Premier Doug Ford has shuffled his cabinet, which includes moving embattled Minister David Piccini from the Labour portfolio to infrastructure. Ford is framing the shuffle as another way to strengthen Ontario's fight against U.S. tariffs.
2: Yeah, I think it's always good to have a fresh outlook, fresh blood going into different ministries. We're very thoughtful when we did this. And like any government, you see changes, cabinet changes, and we thought this was the right time to do it. And we're going to move forward with the cabinet and our caucus, and we're going to work collaboratively with the 444 municipalities, the federal government, and all premiers right across this province.
1: Piccini, the MPP for Northumberland, Peterborough South. Prime Minister Mark Carney and his cabinet set to wrap up their two-day retreat in Banff, Alberta today. Ian Bremner, a political scientist and head of the Eurasia Group Geopolitical Consultancy, was among the guests called to present to cabinet during the first day of meetings Thursday. Bremner told reporters that U.S. President Donald Trump has done permanent damage to the Canada-U.S. relationship. However, he says there's also a great deal of repair that can and will be done. A second victim injured in last weekend's fire on Moira Street West in Belleville has been identified. A family member confirmed to Quinty News that Erica Henderson Keegan remains in critical condition at Belleville General Hospital. Her husband, Chris Keegan, was also critically injured in the Saturday blaze and is receiving care at Sunnybrook Hospital in Toronto. The Office of the Fire Marshal of Ontario has officially identified the cause of the fire, attributing it to lithium-ion batteries. A longtime Quinty area fire leader is taking on a new role. Mark McDonald has been appointed as the new fire chief and community emergency management coordinator for Marmora and Lake. McDonald previously spent nearly 30 years with Belleville Fire, including time as chief. He was also with the Ontario Association of Fire Chiefs, where he most recently served as executive director. This is September 11th, the 25th anniversary of 9/11. The historic event is being remembered in the U.S., Canada, and around the world. The attack left nearly 3,000 people dead and a decades-long trail of aftermath from personal grief to far-flung wars. Even as relations between Canada and the U.S. are at their lowest point in recent memory, a special ceremony is set to be held in Newfoundland and Labrador. Dozens of flights were diverted to the town of Gander that day, and hundreds of passengers were welcomed, staying with locals in their homes and businesses until North American airspace reopened. And that's news. Sports is brought to you by Trailhead Belleville. Check out the Trailhead Summer Clearance, featuring 40% off sandals and casual summer clothing. Trailhead Belleville, next to Swiss Chalet on North Front Street. Back on home soil, the Toronto Blue Jays begin a high-stakes stretch tonight at Rogers Centre against the Baltimore Orioles. The Jays trail Cleveland by a single game for the final AL wildcard spot. Max Scherzer on the mound for Toronto against former Blue Jay Chris Bassitt. San Francisco made a massive statement in the NFL's Australian debut, crushing the Los Angeles Rams 27-7 in front of a packed house of nearly 100,000 at the Melbourne Cricket Ground. Brock Purdy shredded the Rams secondary for 205 yards and three touchdowns. Local hockey, the OJHL season finally underway for the Trenton Golden Hawks. Trenton dropping the puck on its campaign tonight in Lindsay before heading to Toronto tomorrow to clash with the defending champion Patriots. The Wellington Dukes look to build on their 2-1 record as they host Newmarket. Over in the PJHL, the Napanee Raiders open their season at home tonight to the Lakefield Chiefs. The rest of the Todd Division hits the ice over the weekend. The Reed McGinnis Young Guns took game one of the South Hastings Baseball Championship Series, blowing past Tandanega 12-2. Belleville Senior Men's Fastball, Hannon Systems edged Danford Contracting 9-8 in a thriller to lock up their spot in the league final. Tomorrow afternoon, the Belleville Sports Hall of Fame welcomes five new legends at the Quinty Sports and Wellness Center. Stanley Cup champion Andrew Shaw, basketball coach Jim Barbeau, badminton champion Denny Legros, volleyball star Blake Shearhorn, and motorsport legend Gary Magwood being inducted. Celebrations begin at 1 p.m. Rock 107 weather is brought to you by Alf Curtis Home Improvements, your trusted building supply partner. 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Old Highway 2, west of Wallbridge, Loyalist Road. A sunny day, the high heading to 22 degrees. Clear with a low of 14 tonight. Tomorrow, sunshine and 25. Sunday, a mix of sun and cloud. There is a chance of showers. The high 24 degrees. Right now, it's 10. 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
3: Good morning. It's a clear drive on the 401 headed through Belleville and Trenton from Napanee to Brighton. I'm not seeing any issues. Highway 49 looks good. I'm not seeing any construction-related delays yet. And we're smooth sailing with Highway 62 and 37 from Highway 7 to the 401. September 19th and 20th, downtown Oshawa transforms. 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And that's the latest traffic. 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

Rock 107, Guns N' Roses, welcome to the jungle, and welcome to the Rock 107 Morning Buzz. I'm Buzz Collins. Happy Friday. It's a bit of a fresh start, but it's going to shape up pretty nicely today, is what I'm trying to spit out. Sunshine and a high of 22 is what we're shooting for. We're 10 right now. We have a little ways to go. We'll have full forecast details with our first check-in of the morning from Kevin Williams coming up in about 10 minutes from now. Also coming up this morning, I'm kind of excited to welcome a special guest host, Dr. Julie Gowthorpe will be joining us just after 7 o'clock. She'll be hanging from 7 till 9. We'll be talking about all sorts of things. She may take a crack at getting into my head. I don't know. Many have tried. Many have tried. Also this morning, another chance to win a pair of tickets to the official grand opening of the Royal Coachmen in Napanee. That's tomorrow night. They got a new look, new owner. You'll be able to party with the band The Remedy, cash bars, mini bites for sale. This is going to be a lot of fun, looking forward to being a part of it myself later tomorrow night. As well, still some time to get your birthdays in. If you have a birthday or you know somebody having a birthday and you want to give them a shout out, send us those details through our website. You can do that right now. Have a birthday or you know somebody having a birthday and you want to give them a shout out, send us those details through our website. You can do that right now at rock107.ca. You got about an hour to do so. We'll cover

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0: Nickelback, Rockstar, Rock 107, Buzz Collins here, 6:19 on your Friday morning, and time to check in with Kevin Williams for the first time this morning. Good morning, sir. What's going on?
1: Hey, Buzz. Good morning. Thank you. Good morning to all. The day's off to a clear, cool start. Promises to be a bright, sunny day. And I think tomorrow looking pretty sunny as well. So we've got some nice weather ahead of us. Next rain chance, that'll come tomorrow night, Sunday. A couple of showers due then. The call for today, abundant sunshine, a crisp, cool morning, a mild, mellow afternoon, the high 22. Tonight, clear, starlit skies. We're down to 11. Mostly sunny, turning warmer tomorrow, the high 25. Be a couple of showers around later tomorrow night. Sunday, variable cloudiness with a shower and a high of 25. Again, for today, Buzz, sun-drenched skies ahead. Cool now, mild later, top temp, 22. Buzz?
0: All right, we'll catch up with you again next hour. Get another update right around 7:50. Three Doors Down, on the way after this. Hang on.
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1: Good morning. I'm Elena Cameron. The second and final day of meetings of the federal Liberal cabinet set for today in the Alberta Rocky Mountain resort town of Banff. Prime Minister Mark Carney and his crew strategizing ahead of the upcoming fall session of Parliament. Political scientist Ian Bremner presented to ministers on Thursday, warning that U.S. President Donald Trump has caused permanent damage to Canada-U.S. relations, though he noted there remains significant opportunity to repair trade and diplomatic ties moving forward. Canada's partnering with Ukraine to manufacture millions of high-tech military drones. The Prime Minister announced the agreement alongside Ukrainian President Volodymyr Zelensky in Banff Thursday. Under the deal, Canadian and Ukrainian firms will co-develop the technology, with a third of all production heading straight to Ukraine's war effort. The Quinte Home Builders Association sent a deputation to Prince Edward County Council, urging them to continue with water infrastructure work, including approving a water and wastewater financial strategy. Ruth Astwick, CEO of the Quinte Home Builders Association, outlined that halting the water and wastewater projects would increase costs to taxpayers and ratepayers in the long term. She also said delaying would cost the municipality funding through provincial and federal grants, which are often tied to housing production and would no longer be offered as deadlines are missed and housing development stalls. A 63-year-old Belleville man facing an assault charge following a family dispute earlier this week. City police responded to a report Tuesday involving a man who allegedly struck his 14-year-old stepchild outside the home. Officers located and arrested the suspect Wednesday, holding him in custody for a bail hearing. Humane Society Hastings Prince Edward is hosting a small animal carnival tomorrow from 11 a.m. to 3 p.m. The drop-in, donation-based event features adoptable pets, welfare education, and carnival games to help support local shelter operations. Visitors can tour the facilities to see firsthand how the shelter cares for vulnerable animals in the community. In sports, Toronto Blue Jays open a three-game weekend series at Rogers Centre against the Baltimore Orioles tonight. Jays a game back of the final AL wildcard spot. In the NFL in Melbourne, Australia, San Francisco defeated the LA Rams 27-7. Local junior hockey, the Trenton Golden Hawks open their season tonight in Lindsay. The Wellington Dukes host Newmarket. The Napanee Raiders open their regular junior C season home to the Lakefield Chiefs. Sunshine today, the high 22 degrees. 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

0: Rock 107 Whitesnake, here I go again, 6:37. It's a Buzz along with Alana Cameron this morning. How are you doing today?
1: I am great. We have finally made it.
0: It's Friday.
1: It was a short work week, but don't those always seem longer?
0: In a way, psychologically, yeah, I think you have a point there. We anticipate a short work week to kind of, you know, go by quickly.
1: Yeah.
0: And I think it's because of that anticipation or that expectation, it just seems to drag.
1: Yeah.
0: It still drags. So in the end, it's a wash. But here it is. It's Friday. Hey, have you jumped on the 80s AI bandwagon
1: yet? No, because it's stupid.
0: I thought,
1: what? AI's bad. Run away from AI, people. Don't
0: right?
1: do it.
0: Right?
1: Oh, okay. Let's make ourselves look like we did in the 80s.
0: Everybody's posting these faux 80s photos of themselves, which I guess is fun, unless you were actually there in the 80s.
1: Right?
0: I that's a decade I would not want to go back to for any amount of money. There were some
1: That's
0: moments.
1: What people are going to say about the 2020s in 40 years from now.
0: That is true. You know what? Let me rethink that statement. The 80s not looking so bad when you put it that way. No, I just remember, maybe it was, you know, it's with everybody in that kind of, at that age, I was in, where was I at with the 80s? I turned 15 in 1980. So 80 to 25. I got to say, those were some stressful times. You know, you're becoming a supposedly responsible adult. There's a lot of pressure on you, not just from family, from parents, but from your peers. I don't need any of that again. I posted an 80s photo. I didn't do
1: again,
0: the AI
1: A real
0: thing.
1: 80s photo
0: A real
1: of yourself?
0: 80s photo, yeah.
1: And do you look like the AI 80s photos?
0: No, I don't.
1: No?
0: Now, that's not to say, in this particular, because I couldn't find a readily available photo.
1: You didn't have like a block-colored windbreaker or...
0: No, I never had one of
1: those. You had the hair, though.
0: I had, but I didn't do the, you know, the new wave. Like, there's all these AI photos put hairspray in everybody's hair.
1: Yeah.
0: I never did that. I had kind of 80s hair, but not the stereotypical 80s hair. I had acid wash jeans. I had the acid wash jeans. Had to have those.
1: I never owned a pair of acid wash jeans. That's one thing I did not have.
0: I thought they looked cool. But because they were acid washed, I guess, to begin with, there was a design flaw in which they they didn't last all that long. The kind of few washes and they were falling apart. But those, you know, the good old, this is the takeaway, kids. You're living the good old days right now.
1: Yeah.
0: Don't keep looking over your shoulder. Everything wasn't better. You just think it was. That's my
1: just
0: point.
1: Different.
0: Right there. Exactly. Anyway, I'm done my speech. Lenny Kravitz is on the way. Hang on.
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0: Rock 107, Headpins, Don't It Make You Feel, 651 with Buzz and Alana. Sunshine on the way today with a high of 22 or 10 right now in downtown Belleville. Yesterday, I was so impressed with you. I had this list of all of the most hated NFL teams. I asked if you could name like any in the top five. I think you got four out of five of them.
1: Yeah, I think I did. I missed what? Baltimore,
0: yeah,
1: which I should have known.
0: Which was impressive. So I'm going to try this one out on you. This is from bookies.com. The top, you don't have to do all 10. Let's see if you can, what you can do within the top five. The top 10 most foul-mouthed NFL fan bases.
1: Oh.
0: The top 10 most foul-mouthed NFL fan bases. Let's see if you can get any in the top
1: five.
0: Okay,
1: Raiders.
0: Raiders were number six.
1: Oh, six. Really?
0: Yep.
1: Hmm. Interesting. Jets?
0: Jets were number one.
1: I was like, it's got to be a New York team.
0: Yeah.
1: So are the Giants in there too? I have no idea.
0: Giants were number eight.
1: Okay. I would go Baltimore on that one too, maybe.
0: Baltimore not on the list.
1: No,
0: not even in the top 10.
1: Foul mouth. Who would be foul mouthed? Hmm. Like, I don't know, the Rams? I have no idea. I'm just throwing things out there.
0: Rams not on the list. All right, I'll give you the top five here.
1: Yeah, that one's a tough one.
0: The Bears, number five.
1: Oh, geez, yeah, I should have had that one.
0: Number four doesn't surprise me. I have family from Boston, New England Patriots.
1: Oh, New England, yeah.
0: I mean, cursing is like a second language.
1: Yeah.
0: Number three, the Buffalo Bills, which kind of surprised me.
1: Oh, well, there's a lot of Canadians.
0: Number two, your Philadelphia Eagles.
1: Yeah.
0: And then, like I said, number one, New York Jets. But I was impressed. You were able to nail like three of the most. And again, it's not the teams; it's the fan base. It's the NFL fan base. It's the most foul mouthed fan base.
1: Yeah. Well, actually, I see New York being number one. I'm surprised Philly is. What was Philly? Three?
0: Number two.
1: Oh, number two. Okay.
0: Number two. Okay, that makes sense.
1: That makes sense because they're brutal in Philly.
0: That's what I've heard. I've never been.
1: A Philadelphia team could be winning and their fans would still be booing them because they didn't like something they did.
0: Are they a little
1: fussy?
0: They
1: are relentless.
0: We've got your dad joke on the way in a sec. Hang on.
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1: Good morning. A sunny day with a high of 22 on the way. We're currently sitting at 9. 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Old Highway 2, west of Walbridge, Loyalist Road. With the Prime Minister and his cabinet set to wrap up their two-day retreat in Banff today, Mark Carney says Canada is ready to strike a deal with the U.S., but must also protect itself. The two sides have blamed each other for trade hostilities. Canada's also accused the U.S. of trying to impose last-minute demands. Carney says his cabinet is focused on building domestically and diversifying trade abroad. The Prime Minister said Canada's red lines in trade negotiations are retaining the sovereign right to sign trade deals with other nations, as well as protecting Canadian culture and the French language. Canada is set to build millions of drones in partnership with Ukraine. The Prime Minister made the announcement in Banff Thursday alongside Ukrainian President Volodymyr Zelensky. The deal will see Ukrainian drone companies partner with Canadian companies to develop these drones. One-third of all the drones Canada manufactures will be sent to Ukraine to be used in its war with Russia. Ontario Premier Doug Ford has made several changes to his cabinet. They include moving embattled Minister David Piccini from the Labour portfolio to infrastructure. Piccini, who is also the MPP for Northumberland Peterborough South, is under investigation by the Integrity Commissioner after the Auditor General raised questions about his handling of the $2.5 billion Skills Development Fund. Ford has defended Piccini and the success of the fund. A 13-year-old Belleville boy has been charged after an incident in the east end of the city. Belleville police responded to a report of a disturbance involving youth Wednesday afternoon. It was reported three youth were outside the residence when two of them asked a male youth to leave. During the confrontation, the male youth attempted to strike the other two youth with his bicycle. Officers say the suspect resisted arrest and has been charged. Drivers on Airport Parkway can expect some delays starting this month. The city of Belleville has hired Fidelity Engineering and Construction to replace a culvert located east of Mitchell Road. The project involves removing the existing structure to install a new precast concrete box culvert along with new paving, retaining walls, and steel beam guide rails. Airport Parkway will stay open to vehicles and pedestrians for most of the construction, but traffic disruptions and detours will pop up at different stages, including two planned weekend road closures. Work expected to wrap up by winter 2026. And the Bay of Quinte Yacht Club celebrates 150 years on the water with a massive Jubilee birthday party tomorrow. It goes from 1 to 9 p.m. The sails raise on the event with an Indigenous opening ceremony and will feature a wide range of family-friendly activities, including face painting, a magician, balloon twisting, and yard games. Visitors can check out live-on-the-water demonstrations featuring local dragon boat, rowing, and youth sailing clubs, alongside a radio-controlled boat showcase. There will be food trucks and entertainment. The evening will feature a parade of lights on the water. And that's news. Sports is brought to you by Trailhead Belleville. Check out the Trailhead Summer Clearance, featuring 40% off sandals and casual summer clothing. Trailhead Belleville, next to Swiss Chalet on North Front Street. Back on home soil, the Toronto Blue Jays begin a high-stakes stretch tonight at Rogers Centre against the Baltimore Orioles. The Jays trail Cleveland by a single game for the final AL wildcard spot. Max Scherzer on the mound for Toronto against former Blue Jay Chris Bassett. San Francisco made a massive statement in the NFL's Australian debut, crushing the Los Angeles Rams 27-7 in front of a packed house of nearly 100,000 at the Melbourne Cricket Ground. Brock Purdy shredded the Rams secondary for 205 yards and three touchdowns. Local hockey, the OJHL season finally underway for the Trenton Goldenhawks. Trenton dropping the puck on its campaign tonight in Lindsay before heading to Toronto tomorrow to clash with the defending champion Patriots. The Wellington Dukes look to build on their 2-1 record as they host Newmarket. Over in the PJHL, the Napanee Raiders open their season at home tonight to the Lakefield Chiefs. The rest of the Todd Division hits the ice over the weekend. The Reed McGinnis Young Guns took game one of the South Hastings Baseball Championship Series, blowing past Tandanaga 12-2. Belleville senior men's fastball, Hannon Systems, edged Danford Contracting 9-8 in a thriller to lock up their spot in the league final. Tomorrow afternoon, the Belleville Sports Hall of Fame welcomes five new legends at the Quinty Sports and Wellness Center. Stanley Cup champion Andrew Shaw, basketball coach Jim Barbeau, badminton champion Denny Legros, volleyball star Blake Shearhorn, and motorsport legend Gary Magwood being inducted. 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Sunshine today headed to a high of 22 degrees. Clear tonight with the low down to 11. Tomorrow, Kevin Williams says we can expect sunshine and a high of 25 degrees, but maybe some showers in the evening. Sunday, cloudy, some sunny breaks, chance of showers and a high of 25. Currently, it's 9 degrees. 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
2: We still look good on the 401 this morning, heading in or out of Belleville and Trenton. Highway 62 and 37 both look good. And Highway 49, you will start to find some construction-related volume in between Fish Lake Road and County Road 15. 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With the latest traffic, I'm Antonio Altabonte.
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0: Rock 107, Def Leppard, Photograph. 7-Eleven, it's Buzz here, along with Alana Cameron. And welcoming to the show this morning, Dr. Julie Gowthorpe. Good morning.
1: Good morning.
0: It's like I got a real morning radio show here, with, you know, not just me and myself. Dr. Gowthorpe, it's a pleasure to have you on board this morning. We're going to be talking about a variety of things, I guess. We'll get to that in a little bit. And as I alluded to earlier this morning, feel more than welcome to take a crack at getting into my own head here.
1: Okay, we'll give that a shot.
0: Okay, I'd love to try that myself.
1: Well, yeah. I'm excited to co-host with you here and have you like throw some questions at me.
0: Yeah.
1: I'm on the other side of the
0: table.
1: I got
0: a million. We don't have enough time for all the questions I would love to ask you. But in the meantime, it is time to find out what is going on for this day in history. It is Friday, September 11th. 2026. It was on this day back in 1962. The Beatles recorded their first ever single. Anybody want to take a guess at what song that was? Anybody? Anyone?
1: Help?
0: Bueller?
1: No.
0: Love Me Do.
1: Love Me Do. I wouldn't have got that one.
0: This day, 1967, the Carol Burnett Show premiered on CBS. Did you watch the Carol Burnett Show when you were a kid?
1: I didn't.
0: No?
1: I didn't. I was a little, well, I mean, I know the Carol Burnett Show, but I don't remember really watching it.
0: It was a staple in our house, and one of the regular cast members, Vicki Lawrence.
1: I know who Vicki is.
0: I did not realize this. She posted a little video on Instagram the other day, and I thought, my goodness, she's got to be like 90, and she looks so good. No, she's not 90. But I did a little research. She got onto that show as a regular when she was 18 years old.
2: She was very young, yeah.
1: Yeah. And then she had shows of her own following.
0: Yeah, she did.
2: Yeah.
0: Yeah.
2: And she played the old grandma on one show.
0: Mama,
2: when she was
0: Mama's
2: like,
0: Place. Place.
1: Yeah. Yeah. I do remember that one, Alana.
2: Carol Burnett Show was great, though, for...
1: And then she had shows of her own following.
0: Yeah, she did.
2: Yeah.
0: Yeah.
2: And she played the old grandma on one show.
0: Mama,
2: when she was
0: Mama's
2: like,
0: Place.
1: Mama's Place.
0: Yeah.
1: I do remember that one, Alana.
2: Carol Burnett Show was great, though, for... I mean, you talk about

0: I read all the books when I was a kid. I hated the show. The show was so boring to me. So boring.
1: The reboot, I have to tell you, the reboot, as Little House on the Prairie as it is actually pretty good.
0: Yeah.
1: Yeah, I think it's on Netflix.
0: Yes.
1: You want to check it out. This day, 1985, Pete Rose got his 4,192nd career base hit, breaking Ty Cobb's record, which stood for over 60 years.
0: Wow.
1: This day, 1998, independent counsel Kenneth Starr sent a report to the U.S. Congress accusing President Bill Clinton of 11 possible impeachable offenses, to which Donald Trump said, "Hold my beer." Just wait. This day in 2001.
2: Today, we've had a national tragedy. Two airplanes have crashed into the World Trade Center in an apparent terrorist attack on our country.
1: Hard to believe it's been 25 years. Mm-hmm. 25 years. This day in 2003, John Ritter passed away in L.A. He was only 54 years old. Celebrity birthdays today. Michelle Randolph. That is the gal that plays Billy Bob Thornton's daughter on Landman. Do you watch Landman? She's 29 today.
0: Okay.
1: She's doing something all right. She doesn't look like she's...
0: I was going to say, wasn't she playing a teenager when the show started?
1: Yeah. she doesn't look like she's more than 18 years old. Harry Connick Jr., 59 today. Moby is 61. Christy McNichol, there's another blast from the past, 64 today. Virginia Madsen is 65. Tommy Shaw of Styx turning 73. Mickey Hart of the Grateful Dead is 83. And director Brian De Palma, 86 years young. As for our rockaholic birthdays today, not a single one. 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

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But none of it'll last unless you take the reins, take them from the night, push the pawn right through the past. And this one's for the silence and the questions that it brings, and the smell of time and the reverence.

0: Rock 107 Headstones, when something stands for nothing. 722. It's Buzz here along with Dr. Julie Gowthorpe this morning, hanging out. Sunshine for the day today, high of 22. We're at 10 right now. Dr. Gowthorpe, Dr. Julie, how do I address?
1: Just call me Julie. We're good.
0: Julie? Okay.
1: Yeah, we're good with Julie.
0: You can call me Dr. Buzz.
1: Okay, I'll call you Dr. Buzz. We'll switch it. How's that?
0: We were just talking a few moments ago off air about the day that this is. I'm sure it's on the mind of many. The 25th anniversary of 9/11. And as I mentioned when we were doing the This Day in History feature, it's hard to believe it's been 25 years because I think maybe because those memories are so much more vivid. They stand out still after all these years. But you had just mentioned how somebody kind of turned something that was traumatic around into something that was positive.
1: Well, it was more that I did this trauma training a few years ago, and there was one of the experts in trauma, Bessel van der Kolk, his name is. He was talking about how he was visiting a family after 9/11, and they said, well, maybe you could talk to our son because he was a little guy and he had seen all the debris. They were in downtown New York.
0: He was there.
1: He was there. So he went in to see the child, expecting that there would be this experience where the child was really traumatized.
0: Yeah.
1: And the child drew a picture for him. And the picture was not one of trauma. It was one where, yes, it was traumatic for an adult looking at the picture because he had drawn buildings and he had drawn things falling from the buildings. Mm-hmm. He didn't like just things falling. But in his mind, everybody was safe. And that was because he experienced safety following it. So sometimes what we talk about is, you know, the importance of safety and connection following any traumatic event. And when, you know, you talk about the time following 9/11, and we're hearing a lot more this year, I think, because it is the 25th anniversary, but people talking about, you know, how they came together as a community, how people really looked out for one another and cared for one another, and how important that piece was. The people that didn't feel that felt, you know, that lack of connection, lack of support, mm-hmm. they were more likely to suffer trauma symptoms. Anyway, you're going to feel traumatized by an event like that, such as 9/11, where people, you know, are murdered and there is catastrophe. But the importance of those protective factors like connection, they are essential.
0: It's you know, one thing that I remember from the day that happened, and I kind of was able to step outside of myself and ask myself, why am I? I mean, you knew it was a major event. It was a huge life-changing event. But I remember a day or so later, I'm still wondering, why am I feeling so, I don't know if it was trauma, but, you know, we hear about horrible events overseas. We hear about wars. We hear about natural disasters. But what was it about this that caused people who had no attachment to the event feel that weight?
1: Because it was on our side of the ocean. You know, we're often distanced from that trauma. But when people, you know, look like us, are more like us in terms of their way of life, we associate much more with that. And, you know, I think about that day that it happened. I was home. My daughter Sophie was born on July 30th. So it was very soon after that. For some reason, we were in the bedroom and I was watching Regis and Kelly at the time.
0: Right.
1: And I saw that happen. And I knew in that moment the world changed.
0: Yeah.
1: And so when we think about that, those children born during that time, they've never experienced life before that.
0: It was just that close to home. Mm-hmm. Julie Gowthorpe on the show with us this morning. More to come in just a bit.
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1: Good morning. I'm Elena Cameron. Ottawa continues to evaluate the economic fallout from the latest U.S. tariffs and import restrictions on Canadian businesses. Speaking at a news conference in Banff, the Prime Minister acknowledged the measures are weighing heavily on key sectors, though the impact is less severe than initially feared. Mark Carney reassured Canadians that Ottawa's trade red lines remain intact, including the right to negotiate independent trade deals and protect Canadian culture. Ontario Premier Doug Ford's shuffled his cabinet, moving embattled Minister David Piccini from Labour to the infrastructure portfolio. The move comes as the Integrity Commissioner investigates Piccini, Northumberland Peterborough South MPP, over his handling of the $2.5 billion Skills Development Fund. Despite the probe, Ford continues to defend Piccini, along with the program's track record. The Quinte Home Builders Association sounding the alarm over Prince Edward County's water infrastructure. In a deputation this week, CEO Ruth Estwick warned council that halting planned water and wastewater projects will leave local taxpayers with a massive long-term bill. Estwick urged council to push forward immediately and complete a development charge study and secure vital provincial and federal housing grants before time runs out. A 63-year-old Belleville man facing an assault charge following a family dispute earlier this week. City police responded to a report Tuesday involving a man who allegedly struck his 14-year-old stepchild outside the home. Officers located and arrested the suspect Wednesday, holding him in custody for a bail hearing. And four Trenton residents celebrating a $1 million lottery win after hitting the July 11th Ontario 49 draw. Alvin B., Elaine M., Linda M., and Shelley M. bought their winning ticket at the corner store on Dundas Street West, splitting the $2 million jackpot with another ticket. The group plans to bank a portion of their winnings and set aside the rest for a cross-Canada road trip. In sports, Toronto Blue Jays open a three-game weekend series at Rogers Centre against the Baltimore Orioles tonight. Jays a game back of the final AL wildcard spot. In the NFL in Melbourne, Australia, San Francisco defeated the LA Rams 27-7. Local junior hockey, the Trenton Golden Hawks open their season tonight in Lindsay. The Wellington Dukes host Newmarket. The Napanee Raiders open their regular junior C season home to the Lakefield Chiefs. Sunshine today, the high 22 degrees. 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

0: Van Halen, right now, Rock 107. It's Buzz along with Dr. Julie Gowthorpe this morning, hanging out for a little bit. Sunshine today, a high of 22. We are 11 right now in downtown Belleville. We'll have full weekend forecast details with another check-in from Kevin Williams coming up in about 10 minutes. Julie, you have a new book out.
1: I do. Well, it's available for pre-order.
0: Okay.
1: Yes, because it's coming out October 6th, and the book is called Heal Childhood Trauma, The Self-Nurturing Approach to Better Adult Relationships. So although we can see the main title is Heal Childhood Trauma, it's really about making those adult relationships better, whether it's your marriage, your dating, your friendships, your coworkers, because the things that we experience in our earlier life as we're growing up, the things that are supposed to make us feel safe and secure, create this lens on the world. And that's how we navigate it.
0: Right.
1: So if we're always in a state of protecting ourselves from others, what can look functional as a child because we survived things becomes dysfunctional when we're trying to get along with our coworker.
0: Interesting. So, events from earlier life create this filter almost.
1: Yeah, that's a good way to put it, Buzz. Yeah, it's how we see things. So if we grow up with parents that keep us feeling safe, secure, happy, yeah, we can all go through adversity. Like we can lose people, we can get cut from a team, we can fail things. But if we know that people have our backs, that we are loved and that we're safe and connected, adversity, when we have support, is a great thing. If we go through hard things, or if hard things are done to us by no fault of our own, and we don't have connection and support following it, then, you know, that's how we go through the world. I often put it like, if you can think about, for those parents listening, you're driving in your car and you're just trying to get through your day and you're trying to enjoy the scenery and perhaps chat with other people. But while you're doing that, you've got this child in a car seat behind you, just kicking the back of your seat over and over again. So you're trying to focus on the road and you're trying to enjoy your journey through life.
0: Right.
1: But you've got this dysregulated part within you just kicking the seat. So it's hard to enjoy life unless you learn how to settle that part down within you.
0: So you need to, using that analogy, you need to, you know, be that parent on your own self and turn around and say, if you don't settle down, there's not going to be any trip to Disneyland. We're going home. I don't know if that's
1: Well, you could maybe turn around or don't turn around because you're looking at the road, but you want to learn how to soothe that child. We're different than the Dr. Phil approach, Buzz.
0: Oh, okay.
1: We don't say stop it or you're not going to Disney World. We say, what do you need to do to feel better now?
0: Right. Okay. The book, again, the name of the book?
1: Heal Childhood Trauma. And you can get it through the bookseller of your choice, Indigo, Amazon. If you're in the U.S., Barnes & Noble is running a promotion today. But if you're here in Canada, Indigo and Amazon, and you can just look it up. And it's actually, if you pre-order, there's some incentives that go with it in terms of a free book club that goes along with it.
0: Oh, cool. Awesome.
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0: 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Good morning again, Kevin. Boy, oh boy, as weekend forecasts go, this one's not too bad.
1: Yeah, oh, you're absolutely right, Jeff Buzz. Good morning. We've got a beautiful day today, a beautiful day tomorrow. There will be some showers this weekend, but it looks to me like the best chance of those showers will be later tomorrow night into early Sunday. So if it's going to rain on the weekend, you know, that's a good time for it to rain, I think, for most of us. It's not a perfect weekend, but boy, I think we've got enough nice weather to get out and enjoy. We've got the Picton Fair starting today, and we've got the Sports Hall of Fame inductions in town tomorrow. And I think we're going to make out like bandits today. Today is a beauty. A hint of early fall this morning, and then a taste of late summer this afternoon with wall-to-wall sunshine. We'll have a high today of 22. We'll drop to 11 tonight with a clear sky. But tomorrow, mostly sunny, turning a bit warmer and more humid than today at 25. As I said, the weather will deteriorate a bit tomorrow night. There'll be a few showers later tomorrow night, early on Sunday. And Sunday, a lot of clouds with a little bit of sun and a passing shower expected. High temperature Sunday at 25. But, you know, in the grand scheme of things, I think we'll make out fine with the best and bed of showers late Saturday night, early on Sunday. Buzz?
0: All right, sounds good. We'll, of course, get another update from you later this afternoon when you check back in with Rick right around 4:25. You have a wonderful weekend, my friend, and we'll catch up again Monday morning.
1: We'll see you Monday morning. Thank you, Buzz.
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1: Good morning. A beautiful sunny day with a high of 22 degrees expected. Right now, it's 9. 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Old Highway 2, west of Walbridge, Loyalist Road. Ontario Premier Doug Ford has shuffled his cabinet, which includes moving embattled Minister David Piccini from the Labour portfolio to infrastructure. Ford is framing the shuffle as another way to strengthen Ontario's fight against U.S. tariffs.
2: Yeah, I think it's always good to have a fresh outlook, fresh blood going into different ministries. We're very thoughtful when we did this. And like any government, you see changes, cabinet changes, and we thought this was the right time to do it. And we're going to move forward with the cabinet and our caucus, and we're going to work collaboratively with the 444 municipalities, the federal government, and all premiers right across this province.
1: Piccini, the MPP for Northumberland, Peterborough South. Prime Minister Mark Carney and his cabinet set to wrap up their two-day retreat in Banff, Alberta today. Ian Bremner, a political scientist and head of the Eurasia Group Geopolitical Consultancy, was among the guests called to present to cabinet during the first day of meetings Thursday. Bremner told reporters that U.S. President Donald Trump has done permanent damage to the Canada-U.S. relationship. However, he says there's also a great deal of repair that can and will be done. A second victim injured in last weekend's fire on Moira Street West in Belleville has been identified. A family member confirmed to Quinty News that Erica Henderson Keegan remains in critical condition at Belleville General Hospital. Her husband, Chris Keegan, was also critically injured in the Saturday blaze and is receiving care at Sunnybrook Hospital in Toronto. The Office of the Fire Marshal of Ontario has officially identified the cause of the fire, attributing it to lithium-ion batteries. A longtime Quinty area fire leader is taking on a new role. Mark McDonald has been appointed as the new fire chief and community emergency management coordinator for Marmora and Lake. McDonald previously spent nearly 30 years with Belleville Fire, including time as chief. He was also with the Ontario Association of Fire Chiefs, where he most recently served as executive director. This is September 11th, the 25th anniversary of 9/11. The historic event is being remembered in the U.S., Canada, and around the world. The attack left nearly 3,000 people dead and a decades-long trail of aftermath from personal grief to far-flung wars. Even as relations between Canada and the U.S. are at their lowest point in recent memory, a special ceremony is set to be held in Newfoundland and Labrador. Dozens of flights were diverted to the town of Gander that day, and hundreds of passengers were welcomed, staying with locals in their homes and businesses until North American airspace reopened. And that's news. Sports is brought to you by Trailhead Belleville. Check out the Trailhead Summer Clearance, featuring 40% off sandals and casual summer clothing. Trailhead Belleville, next to Swiss Chalet on North Front Street. Back on home soil, the Toronto Blue Jays begin a high-stakes stretch tonight at Rogers Centre against the Baltimore Orioles. The Jays trail Cleveland by a single game for the final AL wildcard spot. Max Scherzer on the mound for Toronto against former Blue Jay Chris Bassett. San Francisco made a massive statement in the NFL's Australian debut, crushing the Los Angeles Rams 27-7 in front of a packed house of nearly 100,000 at the Melbourne Cricket Ground. Brock Purdy shredded the Rams secondary for 205 yards and 3 touchdowns. Local hockey, the OJHL season finally underway for the Trenton Goldenhawks. Trenton dropping the puck on its campaign tonight in Lindsay before heading to Toronto tomorrow to clash with the defending champion Patriots. The Wellington Dukes look to build on their 2-1 record as they host Newmarket. Over in the PJHL, the Napanee Raiders open their season at home tonight to the Lakefield Chiefs. The rest of the Todd Division hits the ice over the weekend. The Reed McGinnis Young Guns took game one of the South Hastings Baseball Championship Series, blowing past Tandanaga 12-2. Belleville senior men's fastball, Hannon Systems, edged Danford Contracting 9-8 in a thriller to lock up their spot in the league final. Tomorrow afternoon, the Belleville Sports Hall of Fame welcomes 5 new legends at the Quinty Sports and Wellness Center. Stanley Cup champion Andrew Shaw, basketball coach Jim Barbeau, badminton champion Denny Legros, volleyball star Blake Shearhorn, and motorsport legend Gary Magwood being inducted. 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Sunshine today headed to a high of 22 degrees. Clear tonight with the low down to 11. Tomorrow, Kevin Williams says we can expect sunshine and a high of 25 degrees, but maybe some showers in the evening. Sunday, cloudy, some sunny breaks, chance of showers and a high of 25. Currently, it's 9 degrees. 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
3: Winds look good on the 401 in both directions. Belleville and Trenton streets are problem-free. Highway 62 and 37 both look good. And it's just roadwork right now on Highway 49, slowing things down from Fish Lake Road to County Road 15. 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

0: Rock 107, ZZ Top, Sharp Dressed Man. It's Buzz, along with Dr. Julie Galthorpe, my co-host this morning. I've been distracted off air here with all sorts of questions for you, and we'll get back to some of them in just a bit, but I forgot to update my thermometer here. And we are now at 11 degrees. We're still at 11 degrees here in downtown Belleville.
1: It's contest time.
0: It is contest time, and it's your Friday morning mind bender. First of all, Johnny, tell them what they could win.
2: 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It's a celebration not to be missed.
0: All righty, last pair of tickets up for grabs for that one. That's tomorrow night already. That is definitely going to be a fun night. All right, this is it. One question only. I'm opening the phone lines right now, 771-1071. First correct answer wins. This is your question this morning. It takes the average person 21 minutes to do this in the morning. What is it? 771-1071. And please, keep it clean. It takes the average person 21 minutes to do this in the morning. What do you think it is? Off the top of your head, Julie, can you think of anything in your morning routine that would take that long?
3: 21 minutes. That would be my whole morning routine.
0: Yeah. I mean, 21 minutes, that's me doing everything I need to do just about from the jumping out of bed to getting out the door. But
3: yeah. So let's see.
0: All right. Hi, Rock 107. What do you think? What's your guess?
4: Just getting out of bed.
0: And just get 21 minutes to get out of bed.
3: Wow.
0: I feel your pain, but that is not it. Thanks for the guess. Bye-bye.
4: Okay.
0: Hi, Rock 107. Average person takes 21 minutes to do this in the morning. What do you think it is?
4: Get ready for work.
0: Good answer, because that's kind of all-encompassing, getting dressed.
3: That's our same answer.
0: Yeah, exactly. Yeah. But no, it's something a little more specific than that. All right. 771-1071. Average person, 21 minutes to do this in the morning. What do you think?
4: Make breakfast.
0: Another great answer, but no, that is not it. I wish I had 21 minutes to make breakfast in the morning. I'll give you a hint here. This is hint number one, and we've kind of already ruled this out. Even though it's not getting dressed or making breakfast, it is part of your morning routine. By morning routine, it's something that you would do every morning, all right? 21 minutes to do this in the morning for the average person. 771-1071. Hi, Rock 107, what's your guess?
4: Wake up.
0: Great answer, popular answer, but that is not it. Hi, Rock 107, what do you think?
5: Shower.
0: Great answer. Do you take 20 minutes in the shower?
5: I would love to every morning.
0: Me too. I could just stand there for the first 10 minutes. But no, good answer. That's not what we're looking for. It takes the average person 21 minutes to do this in the morning. What do you think? 771-1071. Hi, Rock 107. You got a guess for us?
6: Yeah. How about drink coffee?
0: To finish your cup of coffee. Yes, that is exactly.
3: Ding, ding, ding.
0: 21 minutes.
6: To
0: finish your cup of coffee. Yes, that is exactly.
3: Ding, ding, ding.
0: 21 minutes to drink your cup.

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0: 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It's a buzz at 8:20 here, along with Dr. Julie Gowthorpe. The doctor is in. I'm curious, with somebody, you know, as accomplished and as educated and as cerebral as yourself.
1: Oh, wow. Those are compliments.
0: You know, we're on a music-oriented radio station here. What's your favorite music? What do you listen to?
1: I listen to a whole bunch of stuff. You know, we have this playlist that seems to go over and over in our house. It seems to have, like, you know, a lot of 80s stuff. So lots of Bruce Springsteen, Billy Joel,
0: okay,
1: that kind of stuff. But I like this stuff too.
0: Yeah.
1: So I enjoy like a variety of stuff.
0: So you're tuning in regularly.
1: Yes. Yeah. Yeah. I tune in. Well, actually it's like running in my house all the time. So
0: Rock 107 is?
1: No, not rock. Oh, well,
0: okay.
1: Actually, so my husband has rock on quite often.
0: All right.
1: Yes.
0: Well, God bless him. What's your husband's name?
1: Eric.
0: Eric, thank you. We appreciate you.
1: Yeah.
0: What's the last concert you went to?
1: Would it be REO Speedwagon? I went to Syracuse to see. And,
0: oh, cool.
1: Yeah, so REO, and then Chris Stapleton, too. So,
0: all right.
1: So yeah, so, like, I mean, that's what I'm seeing. It's a gamut of stuff.
0: You've probably, I don't know if you're on the internets much.
1: Every once in a while, Buzz, it comes up for me.
0: The latest trend these days, everybody's posed, there's an app that basically makes you look like you're in the 80s.
1: I have seen people do that, yes.
0: Were you in, I don't want to assume anything. I can tell you're somewhat younger than myself.
1: A little bit, were not you, too much.
0: Were you an 80s
1: child? I was born in the 70s, but okay. I went to high school in the 80s, and then started university in 89-90.
0: Okay. And you grew up here?
1: I grew up here, yeah, and I went to Moira Secondary. Yeah.
0: Were you were one of the popular kids, I can tell.
1: I really enjoyed high school. I got to say, it was a good I enjoyed it.
0: Did you find yourself, this is a great question, now, you know, being the therapist that you are, when you were in high school, were you the kind of kid that was trying to figure out people? Like, was there this natural tendency to analyze people?
1: I don't think I was analyzing people. I think I did often look at kind of, you know, how they might see things if I'm sitting in a class, like how my experience might be different from somebody else's experience. So yeah, I think that that's just kind of like, you're a natural performer. That was something that came very natural to me. And relationships, I was never really good at very superficial relationships. I mean, so for me, like, the deeper relationships I enjoyed more.
0: Right. And would you say that played into your decision to become a therapist?
1: No.
0: Well,
1: I think that when I first graduated from my undergrad, which was in law and criminology,
0: oh, wow,
1: I worked with psychologists and social workers in an administrative role because I was trying to decide what I was going to do. I thought I was going to do my LSAT. I thought I was going to go to law school. So I did write the LSAT, which is to go to law school. And I did okay. And then I talked to one of the psychologists about it, and he was like, "You're doing the wrong thing. Like, you're a perceptive, feeling person. You need to be a therapist."
0: Oh,
1: so
0: wow.
1: I was like, okay, I guess I was highly influenceable at that point, and I went that direction instead.
0: Any regrets?
1: No, not at all. Not at all. It really is a natural fit. I think that when people, right now, you know, you're seeing a real boom in therapy where people are like taking these different programs to become therapists. And I think you really have to look at what's motivating you, because if you think it's just going to be cool to be a therapist because it's become kind of trendy, that's going to only take you so far. You really have to value people.
0: Yeah.
1: And you have to value the relationships that go with that. And this one, I get really kind of cringed out when I see this very arrogant piece that's coming with therapy, like kind of, you know, we're here to just like kind of save the day. That's not how it works.
0: Right.
1: We're here to help people save their own day. We're
0: right
1: here to help them develop the insight that they need to make their life the best it can be. So I think there's been a change in what draws people to therapy.
0: Right.
1: And yeah, so I think you have to be careful about what looking, really be self-aware, because I'm seeing some, you know, stuff coming online and people who are wanting to go into this area of work. I really would suggest they work on their own self-awareness
0: first.
1: There's
0: a lot of armchair therapists out there. I got to tell you, I have a lot of admiration and respect. This is why I could not be a therapist, because I don't think I could trust myself to keep everything confidential. I think at the end of the day, it'd be, honey, you won't believe what my patient told me today. Sit down, get a pen and paper. You're going to, no, I, I don't know if I could keep my mouth shut entirely.
1: Anyway. You could. At the end of the day, you want to focus on, like, you want to bookend it and have some psychological distance so you can still be helpful the next day.
0: Sure, sure. The thing is, I don't think I'd be that helpful.
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1: Good morning. I'm Eleni Cameron. The second and final day of meetings of the federal Liberal cabinet set for today in the Alberta Rocky Mountain resort town of Banff. Prime Minister Mark Carney and his crew strategizing ahead of the upcoming fall session of Parliament. Political scientist Ian Bremner presented to ministers on Thursday, warning that U.S. President Donald Trump has caused permanent damage to Canada-U.S. relations, though he noted there remains significant opportunity to repair trade and diplomatic ties moving forward. Canada's partnering with Ukraine to manufacture millions of high-tech military drones. The Prime Minister announced the agreement alongside Ukrainian President Volodymyr Zelensky in Banff Thursday. Under the deal, Canadian and Ukrainian firms will co-develop the technology, with a third of all production heading straight to Ukraine's war effort. The Quinte Home Builders Association sent a deputation to Prince Edward County Council, urging them to continue with water infrastructure work, including approving a water and wastewater financial strategy. Ruth Estwick, CEO of the Quinte Home Builders Association, outlined that halting the water and wastewater projects would increase costs to taxpayers and ratepayers in the long term. She also said delaying would cost the municipality funding through provincial and federal grants, which are often tied to housing production and would no longer be offered as deadlines are missed and housing development stalls. A 63-year-old Belleville man facing an assault charge following a family dispute earlier this week. City police responded to a report Tuesday involving a man who allegedly struck his 14-year-old stepchild outside the home. Officers located and arrested the suspect Wednesday, holding him in custody for a bail hearing. Humane Society Hastings Prince Edward is hosting a small animal carnival tomorrow from 11 a.m. to 3 p.m. The drop-in donation-based event features adoptable pets, welfare education, and carnival games to help support local shelter operations. Visitors can tour the facilities to see firsthand how the shelter cares for vulnerable animals in the community. In sports, Toronto Blue Jays open a three-game weekend series at Rogers Centre against the Baltimore Orioles tonight. Jays a game back of the final AL wildcard spot. In the NFL in Melbourne, Australia, San Francisco defeated the LA Rams 27-7. Local junior hockey, the Trenton Golden Hawks open their season tonight in Lindsay. The Wellington Dukes host Newmarket. The Napanee Raiders open their regular junior C season home to the Lakefield Chiefs. Sunshine today, the high 22 degrees. 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
0: 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We bet you're loving the hell out of this.

0: Quinny's Classic Rock, Rock 107, The Eagles, Life in the Fast Lane, 8:38. Sunshine for your Friday, high of 22 or 11 right now. Julie Gowthorpe, Dr. Julie Gowthorpe, therapist extraordinaire, has been hanging out with us. And by the way, Julie's practice just around the corner, really, from us here. What's the address of Gowthorpe?
1: So we have two. We have here in Belleville, which is at 45 Dundas Street East. And then we have also a practice in Quinte West, Trenton, which is if you're going up towards Walmart area up in Trenton, we're up there on the left-hand side as well.
0: All right. So here's a question for you. This is our last time to chat. You know, I think it goes without saying, there's a bit of crap going on in the world these days.
1: Just a bit.
0: Yeah. And I know it's weighed a few people down. A lot. Some more than others. This might seem like a really trite question or maybe too all-encompassing, but what would be your best advice for somebody who's just feeling the weight of the world these days?
1: Well, I think that's a lot of people.
0: Yeah.
1: So we want to normalize at first that you're responding normally to a situation. But my best advice is here and now. So you have to live in the here. You have to live in the now. And when we do that, we then are able to focus on what's within my control. So we just radically accept there's so many things out there that we cannot control. We can't control things that are bothering you many times, but we can control how we're going to respond to them. But by doing that, we have to breathe, take a moment. I always often say self-regulate so that you respond rather than react. And then when you learn how to respond by being in the here and now, breathing in with the here and exit with the now, then what can happen is that you can rewire just by learning to stay in the here and now. I have to say too much forward is anxiety, and that's where people are feeling the weight. They feel a lot of weight if they're stuck into what's going to happen next. They feel weight if they're talking about all this backward thinking. Oh, it was better when it was. I wish I did that. I should have done that. That's more depressive. So the peace zone is in the here and the now.
0: You know, you just reminded me of a little conversation I had with my birth dad a few years ago. He's been in Narcotics Anonymous now for 20-some years.
1: Mm-hmm.
0: And we were sitting up late one night, and I was going on about some of the issues I was dealing with, some frustrations I had at the place I was working at the time and whatnot. And it was stuff that had been really weighing heavy on me. And he said, you know, he says, whether you have a faith or not, they teach you this prayer at the beginning of this 12-step program. It's called the Prayer of Serenity. And he said, it begins with, and I don't have it memorized, but he says, God, grant me the serenity to accept the things I cannot change. And he says, you know what I can't change? I said, what? He says, you. Which I took personal, because I thought he was specifically meaning me.
1: Mm-hmm.
0: But what he meant was, I can't change anybody. He says, the only thing I have power over, the only thing I can control is me and how I respond and react to it. You can't control the, just as you alluded to, you can't control the other stuff that's going on, but you can control you.
1: That's right. And if we look at that, I believe part of that same prayer you're talking about is the wisdom to know the difference.
0: Yes. That's right. Yes. You brought that up.
1: So with the wisdom to know the difference, if you're being reactive, you're not able to sort through it.
0: Exactly.
1: So you have to learn how to settle your body down, your brain down first, so then you can respond in a way where when you were talking with your dad there, do you see how he had enough distance from that to say, okay, but what I know is this. So while you're spiraling around in your head stressed out, he was able to say, okay, but first of all, we have to figure out what we have within our control here.
0: Yeah.
1: And often it's the only thing is just us and how we're going to respond to this. So take care of yourself. Make sure you eat right. Make sure you get exercise. Make sure you connect with others. Those are the things that will help, you know, dissipate some of that weight of the world that you're feeling right now.
0: This has been a very educational morning here on the Morning Buzz. It's been fun. Dr. Julie Gowthorpe, thanks for hanging out this morning. Give the name of your book again one more time.
1: Heal Childhood Trauma, The Self-Nurturing Approach to Better Adult Relationships.
0: Pre-orders available right now wherever fine books are sold.
1: Absolutely. And you can also go to our website, which is GowthorpeTherapist.com or Dr. Julie Gowthorpe, RSW.
0: Thanks for hanging out.
1: I loved it, Buzz. Thanks so much.
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0: Stevie Nicks, Edge of 17, Rock 107. It's Buzz here, 851. Let's get into our latest Rock 107 entertainment bites. Sacha Baron Cohen will make his stage debut in Quentin Tarantino's first ever theatrical production, The Popinjay Cavalier. Baron Cohen will play the title role in the swashbuckling comedy set to open at a yet-to-be-announced West End venue in spring 2027. The play is set in 1830s Europe and described as a rambunctious comedy of deception and disguise. Baron Cohen is also set to reprise his Ali G character in Amazon MGM's Ali G, Who Is I, releasing globally in October. U2 has been selected as MusicCare's 2027 Persons of the Year. Bono, The Edge, Adam Clayton, and Larry Mullen Jr. will be honored at the 36th Annual Benefit Gala on February 5th at the Peacock Theater in Los Angeles, two nights before the Grammy Awards. Recording Academy CEO Harvey Mason Jr. praised the band, saying their impact goes far beyond the stage. The recognition coincides with U2's 50th anniversary as a band. The group has earned 22 Grammy Awards and sold over 170 million albums worldwide. Pink Floyd and the British Royal Mint have expanded their collection, inspired by the iconic Dark Side of the Moon album. The latest edition is a solid gold guitar pick featuring the album's Prism artwork. Only 10 of these picks are available, each priced at approximately $7,800. Designed for both display and use, the pick comes in a presentation case. The collection also includes a silver pick for $175, a copper pick for $55, and a 5-pound coin for $25, as well as a 10-ounce gold-proof coin for $7,200. The Royal Mint describes the gold pick as a blend of metal craftsmanship and rock artistry. Previously, the Mint has issued coins for The Who, Elton John, and Queen. And Jennifer Lawrence has joined Instagram, quickly amassing 1.5 million followers within 24 hours, and issued a blunt warning in her first post. Quote, "If anyone says anything negative, I will quit immediately. No questions asked." She also added, "Please be mindful that any mean or aggressive comments can negatively affect the baby. It's me. I'm the baby." And that is your latest Rock 107 Entertainment Bite. I'm Buzz Collins.
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0: 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Sunshine through the day today with a high of 22. Clear tonight, a low of 11. And then tomorrow, we've got the sunshine, a high of 25. There is a chance of showers by tomorrow evening. For Sunday, cloudy with some sunny periods, chance of showers, and a high of 25. It is 14 degrees right now in downtown Belleville. Got the Guess Who standing by.
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Imagine a world where Pink Floyd never broke up. And where Freddie Mercury still holds the crowd in the palm of his hand. 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

0: 20s classic rock, Rock 107, Zeppelin, Black Dog. It's Buzz Collins here, 931. Robert Plant was recently asked whether or not there were plans to, you know, make any new music. And he says, I want to write, but the world is in such a mess. He says, whatever I have to say, it's so trivial and so subjective, it doesn't exist. He says, I'm so sad with everything that is about. He says, I can't even start commenting on it. He says, I really wish I could write. I wish I had a voice that was worth listening to on that level, but I don't. Cheer up, Robert. Cheer up. It's going to be okay. Peter Gabriel on the way after this. Hang on.
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0: Chilliwack, Fly at Night, Rock 107. It's Buzz here. The Humane Society, Hastings Prince Edward, hosting their Small Animal Carnival tomorrow from 11 till 3. That's at 34 Walbridge Loyalist Road here in Belleville. Taking place right there on site at the Humane Society. A family-friendly event promoting the adoption of small animals. You can expect to meet a bunch of small animals up for adoption, learn about their care and welfare, play some carnival-style games for prizes. Lots of fun for the whole family, and just a great chance to visit the Humane Society and learn about the work that they do. Entry is by donation. All the funds raised directly supporting the shelter's programs and the care of all the animals that are in need. Again, that's tomorrow, 11 till 3 at the Humane Society, Hastings Prince Edward, their Small Animal Carnival at 34 Walbridge Loyalist Road, Belleville, Kansas. On the way after this, hang on.
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0: 107, Manfred Mann's Earth Band and The Runner. 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Sunshine right through the day today with a high of 22. Clear tonight down to 11. Tomorrow, sunny, 25 the high. Chance of showers by the evening. Sunday, cloudy with some sunny periods. Again, a chance of showers. And a high of 25. Collective Soul, standing by. Hang on.
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0: The odds, someone who's cool, Rock 107. It's Buzz here. I'm just reading Starbucks planning on investing billions into comfy chairs. Yeah, that's right. Starbucks apparently hoping to lure customers back into their coffee shops by investing over $1 billion in comfy armchairs, rugs, plants, and hardcover books. Over 1,000 renovations have already been completed in the past 9 months to turn the cafes into a what they call a warm destination for lonely and disconnected people. CEO Brian Nickel has been championing the Back to Starbucks turnaround effort to make the chain, quote, feel like Starbucks again. He points to coffee cup doodles, condiment bars, free refills, ceramic mugs, and retrofitted stores as evidence that the fun is returning. The fun's coming back to Starbucks. I'll tell you what, you don't have to do all that. Save your money. Just remove the hipsters that, you know, seem to be there at any given time of day. That and their fancy laptops. Get rid of that. We'll come back. Live on the way after this. Hang on.
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Remember those young, scruffy-haired, new-age bands from the 90s? Yeah, I don't know how to tell you this, but that was like 30 years ago. And those songs are now classics. This is the evolution of classic rock. 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

0: 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Sunshine through the day today with a high of 22. Clear tonight, we're down to 11 for the low. Tomorrow, sunny, high of 25, although a chance of showers by the evening. Sunday, cloudy with some sunny breaks, chance of showers. And a high of 25. Got the Foo Fighters coming up after this. Hang on.
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11: Hey there, it's Ted Bradford, and here's why September 11th matters in rock. In 1969, Janis Joplin released her debut solo album, I Got Them Old Cosmic Blues Again, Mama. In 79, Foreigner released their third studio album, Head Games. In 82, John Mellencamp dominated the charts, holding 2 singles in the top 10, Jack and Diane and Hurt So Good, alongside the number one album, American Fool. In 1987, Peter Gabriel swept the MTV Music Video Awards, winning 10 trophies for his groundbreaking Sledgehammer. Finally, in 2001, on the morning of the 9/11 attacks, new albums by artists like Bob Dylan, Nickelback, and Slayer were just hitting store shelves, instantly colliding with a changed world. In the aftermath, many rock and metal bands wrote direct response anthems, such as Bon Jovi's Undivided. And that's why September 11th matters in rock. I'm Ted. Rock on.

0: Rock 107 Blue Rodeo hasn't hit me yet. It's Buzz. That is pretty much my time. Before I go, I'll share this one with you. A story out of Coweta, Georgia, where a family there discovered that their 19-year-old cat was still alive 18 months after they paid an animal hospital to euthanize and cremate her. The cat, Annie, was a purebred ragdoll whose family said she had stopped eating. She winced when you touched her and suffered from severe arthritis. Her owner, Brian Jate, paid $300 for a communal cremation, except that the family learned Annie was still alive after a former veterinary tech told them an employee had taken the cat home. The hospital owner said the veterinarian and the tech believed Annie was fine. Annie was healthy. The employee wanted to save her despite a signed contract. Anyway, the hospital apologized for failing to honor the family's trust, and they received a refund. I paid for a dead cat. I want a dead cat. That is my time. Rick Kevin taking over at the top of the hour. He's got the Yell Request Nooner ready to go. Get your calls into Rick at 771-1071. Have a great weekend. We'll meet you back here Monday morning. Leave you with Joan Jett and the Blackhearts right after this.
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8: There's nothing, and I mean nothing, like a great rock song. Especially a bunch of them in a row. It's another Rock 107 Stompless Block of Rock. And it starts right now.

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1: Good afternoon. Continuing sunny with a high of 22 degrees. We're getting closer. It's 18. I'm Elena Cameron with your Rock 107 News at Noon. 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Several former presidents convened for the observance of the 9/11 attack at the National Memorial in New York this morning. Attending the ceremony, George W. Bush, who was in office on September 11, 2001, Bill Clinton, Barack Obama, and Joe Biden. For the first time, this year's ceremony is adding a silent moment to honor people who were exposed to the clouds of toxic dust released by the Twin Towers' fiery collapse and have since died of cancer and other illnesses. Prime Minister Mark Carney paid tribute today in brief remarks and said Canadians stand with their American neighbors in mourning, remembrance, and solidarity. Conservative leader Pierre Poilievre paid tribute to the victims in a video posted on social media.
2: We remember the 24 Canadians who died, the 3,000 Americans who died, the courageous New York firefighter who ran into the flames rather than running away.
1: A ceremony also being held in Gander, Newfoundland, where 38 planes carrying more than 6,500 passengers were grounded when air travel around the world was suspended. A 65-year-old man faces charges in connection with a domestic dispute and a stabbing in Belleville Thursday night. Police responded to a Front Street business where a female reported a male grabbed her by the throat during an altercation. During their investigation, police received another call about a stabbing involving the same male at an apartment above the business. Police located a male victim in the hallway suffering from stab-related injuries. He was taken to hospital with non-life-threatening injuries. Male suspect was located inside his apartment and taken into custody on charges of assault with a weapon and spousal assault. A 39-year-old man facing charges following a case of intimate partner violence. Belleville police say during a verbal argument between a male and female on Wednesday, the male smashed several household items, pushed the female into a wall, and forcibly confined her in a bedroom by holding the door closed and preventing her from leaving. The male left the residence and officers were unable to locate him. Thursday, the Belleville man was located, arrested, and charged with mischief under $5,000 spousal assault and forcible confinement. Personnel from CFB Trenton assisted the OPP Explosive Ordnance Disposal Unit to safely remove a grenade from a Coburg home. A resident contacted Coburg police Wednesday evening after finding what appeared to be a grenade while sorting through the belongings of a family member who had previously served in the military. As a precaution, the home was evacuated and the area was secured until the grenade was removed. Police remind residents if they discover a suspected explosive military item, ammunition, or other potentially dangerous object, they should not touch, move, or attempt to dispose of it, and instead leave the area and contact police immediately. Several shippers say they're facing jacked up border enforcement and penalties amid the current trade war with the United States. Brianna Leninger heads up the U.S. operations at Vancouver-based Pacific Customs Brokers, and she says there's been a massive shift among American border officials. Leninger adds that demand for documentation for the goods she ships is up tenfold from 3 years ago. She says it all comes with a longer trail of paperwork like labor and manufacturing records and the demand for a higher level of proof. And that's news. Sports is brought to you by Trailhead Belleville. Check out the Trailhead Summer Clearance featuring 40% off sandals and casual summer clothing. Trailhead Belleville, next to Swiss Chalet on North Front Street. The Toronto Blue Jays return home to continue their playoff pursuit. Toronto hosts the Baltimore Orioles to open a six-game homestand, sitting one game back of Cleveland for the final American League wildcard spot. Max Scherzer starting for Toronto. Baltimore goes with former Jay Chris Bassitt. An online petition calling on the Edmonton Oilers to reverse the signing of Alex Formanton has collected more than 19,000 signatures. The petition was started by longtime Oilers superfan Mary Lewin, known as Mama Stanley, who said this week she would no longer support the team while Formanton remains on the roster. The Oilers signed the former Belleville Senator to a one-year contract Wednesday. He was one of five former Canadian World Junior players acquitted last year of sexual assault charges stemming from an encounter with a woman after a 2018 Hockey Canada Gala in London. Canada's Ethan Katzberg chases a $150,000 payday in the men's hammer throw final on the opening day of the World Athletics Ultimate Championship in Budapest. The 24-year-old from BC has claimed two world titles and Olympic gold since 2023. The men's semifinals go today at the U.S. Open in New York. One of the matches features Americans Ben Shelton and Francis Tiafoe. Local hockey tonight, the Trenton Golden Hawks open up their season in Lindsay against the Muskies. The Wellington Dukes host Newmarket, and the Napanee Raiders begin their regular season hosting the Lakefield Chiefs. 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Old Highway 2, west of Wallbridge, Loyalist Road. Sunshine continuing this afternoon, the high 22. Tonight clear, dropping to 11. Tomorrow sunshine and 25 degrees, chance of showers in the evening. And for Sunday, cloudy, sunny periods, chance of showers and a high of 25. Right now it's 18. 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
4: 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If there was ever a time to start growing food, this is it. Try tomatoes, maybe carrots, or even squash. 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
5: A better life with Dr. Sanjay Gupta.
6: Vaping is often thought of as the safer choice over traditional cigarettes. But safer doesn't mean safe. New study out of Australia suggests nicotine e-cigarettes may raise the risk of certain cancers. That vapor isn't just harmless water. It contains chemicals that could damage your cells, even your DNA. I know a lot of people look to vaping to quit cigarettes, but here's the catch. E-cigarettes aren't actually approved to help you quit, and a lot of people end up trading one nicotine habit for another. Now, if you want to kick the habit, reach for things that are proven to work. Nicotine patches, gum, lozenges. 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Nicotine is one of the most addictive drugs out there, no matter what form it might come in. I'm Dr. Sanjay Gupta, helping you live a better life.
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Quantity's Classic Rock. It is Rick Kevin. Hello. Happy Friday. Awesome looking day, too. High around 22, 18 right now.

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0: Rock 107, Brian Adams from Waking Up with the Neighbors. Can't stop this thing we started. It is Rick, Kevin, 1232 right now and into the weekend. Weather-wise here is sunny and 22 today. Clear and cool tonight, down to 11, then sunny tomorrow, 25. Chance of showers in the evening, then for Sunday, cloudy, some sunny periods, maybe a shower, 25. Back to sunny skies and a decent day Monday, 22. For the high. Lots to get to. Hang on. More coming up here.
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8: Hey, Rick. I was wondering if I could request Oasis, Champagne Supernova, a birthday song going out to my mom, Sandy.
0: Okay. Can we mention her age or no?
8: She's 64 today.
0: All right. 64 candle.
8: Mm-hmm.
0: Or just do a 6 and a 4.
8: I think we'll just do the 6 and the 4. We're going out for dinner
0: later on. Easier to light.
8: Exactly.
0: All right. Have a good one. Thank you.
8: All right. Thank you.
0: All the best, your mom.
8: Okay, thanks. Bye,
0: yeah,
8: Rick.
0: Bye.

Imagine a world where Dave Grohl sings for Foo Fighters and still plays drums for Nirvana, and where Hendrix plays the halftime show. 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

0: Rock 107 Aldo Nova and Fantasy, Quinny's Classic Rock. It's 12:50. Spit it out. Anyway, sunny and 22 today. Clears tonight down to 11, 18 downtown right now. And got McDonald's for two for somebody. Haven't maybe won the last 30 days. There you go. So let's play it again.
1: Okay.
0: All right, what do you think? 771-1071.
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0: 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So here we go.
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0: All right, 771-1071, McDonald's for two.
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0: All right, we got a winner, and Ed Rosema got this one. It's Used to Love Her by Guns N' Roses, and yeah, it's one of our faves. He's got McDonald's for two.

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0: 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Barely a cloud anywhere. Oh, there's one. 22 the high, and clear tonight down to 11, sunny tomorrow 25. Maybe some evening showers, chance of, then for Sunday, kind of like the same, high of 25, chance of showers. And a dry day for Monday, 22, back into showers maybe by Tuesday, and 25, 20. It is 20 downtown right now. And Green Day coming up.
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0: Rock 107, Big Sugar, Dear Mr. Fantasy, 145. It is Rick Kevin coming up on Monday with the Morning Buzz and contest time at 8:10. It's a $50 gift card to Red Shark Menswear. All right, $50 gift card. Okay, to go shopping. All right, $50 is $50. Coming up tomorrow, though, the Humane Society HPE hosting their Small Animal Carnival, and it runs from 11 to 3. Right there at 34 Wallbridge Loyalist Road, their location. And it's an adoptive event and carnival games, food, and entertainment. 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And entry is by donation. And all funds raised support directly the shelter's programs and care for the animals in need. Okay, that is coming up tomorrow. All right, so just a heads up on that. Another brick in the wall, some Floyd next.
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0: 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Classic Rock. It's Rick, Kevin. Happy Friday, 228. 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Clear and a cool night tonight, down to 11, then sunny tomorrow, maybe evening showers Sunday, maybe a chance of showers as well, so a pair of 25s for tomorrow and Sunday, the high. And then on Monday, sunny and 22, and then for Thursday, sun and cloud, chance of showers and 25. I'm golfing with the Kiwanis Club up in Peterborough on Monday. I'm actually taking some holiday time next week, so you won't be hearing me. I'll be back on the 23rd, actually. Okay, just a heads up on that. Anyway, 20 still downtown right now. Entertainment Bite plus AC/DC coming up.
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9: Sacha Baron Cohen will make his stage debut in Quentin Tarantino's first ever theatrical production, The Popinjay Cavalier. Baron Cohen will play the title role in the swashbuckling comedy set to open at a yet-to-be-announced West End venue in spring 2027. The play is set in 1830s Europe and described as a rambunctious comedy of deception and disguise. Baron Cohen is also set to reprise his Ali G character in Amazon MGM's Ali G, Who Is I, releasing globally in October. U2 has been selected as MusiCare's 2027 Persons of the Year. Bono, The Edge, Adam Clayton, and Larry Mullen Jr. will be honored at the 36th Annual Benefit Gala on February 5th at the Peacock Theater in Los Angeles, two nights before the Grammy Awards. Recording Academy CEO Harvey Mason Jr. praised the band, saying their impact goes far beyond the stage. The recognition coincides with U2's 50th anniversary as a band. The group has earned 22 Grammy Awards and sold over 170 million albums worldwide. Pink Floyd and the British Royal Mint have expanded their collection, inspired by the iconic Dark Side of the Moon album. The latest edition is a solid gold guitar pick featuring the album's Prism artwork. Only 10 of these picks are available, each priced at approximately $7,800. Designed for both display and use, the pick comes in a presentation case. The collection also includes a silver pick for $175, a copper pick for $55, and a 5-pound coin for $25, as well as a 10-ounce gold-proof coin for $7,200. The Royal Mint describes the gold pick as a blend of metal craftsmanship and rock artistry. Previously, the Mint has issued coins for The Who, Elton John, and Queen. And Jennifer Lawrence has joined Instagram, quickly amassing 1.5 million followers within 24 hours, and issued a blunt warning in her first post, quote, "If anyone says anything negative, I will quit immediately, no questions asked." She also added, "Please be mindful that any mean or aggressive comments can negatively affect the baby. It's me. I'm the baby." And that is your latest Rock 107 Entertainment Bite. I'm Buzz Collins.
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0: Rock 107, that'd be an awesome title for a soap opera, maybe. Don't Tell Me How to Live. Anyway, Monster Truck 243. It is Rick, Kevin. Big day tomorrow. Yes, for the Bay of Quinte Yacht Club as they celebrate 150 years together, 150 years on the water. And this starts up tomorrow at 1 o'clock in the afternoon, right through to 9. They'll have on-the-water demonstrations as well with a whole boatload of stuff. The Wapoos Rowing Club will be here, the Quinte Rowing Club, the Quinte Sailability, the Dragon Boat Club, and the BQYC Youth Sailing School, radio-controlled boat demo as well, the Quinte Rowing Club as well. The Indigenous Opening Ceremony will take place too, along with the Artist Ceremony. The balloon twisting guy will be on site. There's the busiest guy in the world, that fella. Also, a magician, face painting, and yard sales. And food trucks will be there as well. Live band, such as Ed's Garage, will be entertaining. So everybody's welcome. So they want to make history together. And this is tomorrow, starting at 1 o'clock. That's why the big white tent is set up over there at the Bay of Quinte Yacht Club as they celebrate 150 years on the water. 150 years together, quite an event. And they got the weather for them on their side with, you know, highs around 25 tomorrow. Looking pretty darn good. All right. Alien and Farm, Smooth Criminal coming up.
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0: Rock 107, John Lennon and Imagine. 25 years ago, 9/11 took place. Where were you when that happened? I remember watching TV and I thought, is this real? In the morning? Around in the 9 o'clock hour? It was something surreal for sure. And speaking of John Lennon's buddy, Paul McCartney, he was in LaGuardia sitting on the tarmac in a plane ready to take off. That morning of as well, there was certainly excellent coverage on television. And the part that Newfoundland played in this back there, back then, 25 years ago. So it really was quite a thing. And hopefully never happens again. 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Sunny tomorrow, 25, maybe showers by evening. And then on Sunday, cloudy, some sunny periods, chance of showers, 25. Sunny on Monday, 22. And then for Tuesday, looking at sun and cloud, chance of showers and 25. Still 20 right now. Will we get to 22 today? Don't know. Anyway, 20 downtown right now. Offspring, they're coming right up.
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0: Rock 107, Lover Boy, and loving every minute of it. 3:34. It is Rick Evan. Blue Jay baseball. Well, I guess they'll continue their push for the postseason tonight against the visiting Baltimore Orioles. And Toronto has won 9 of the last 14 games to get back in the American League playoff race. And the Blue Jays enter play 1 game behind the Guardians, who hold the 3rd and final wild card berth. And the Blue Jays hold the tiebreaker over the Guardians by virtue of winning the season series, should the teams finish with identical records. So we shall see on that Rogers Center spot for that coming up. Also with local hockey, the junior hockey scene, the Golden Hawks, open their season tonight against the Lindsay Muskies, and the Wellington Dukes host the Newmarket Hurricanes coming up at 7:30. Napanee Raiders, yeah, they're on the ice too. They open the regular season, welcoming the Lakefield Chiefs. That's at 7:30 coming up this evening too. And also, got to mention the Picton Fair is underway, and things kind of kicked off yesterday, and the gates are open as we speak right now. But the Midway opens at 4 o'clock today for the kids and the full Midway. And also going to rock it out tonight by The Reasons. And they will entertain from 9 to 11 o'clock. Coming up tomorrow, the Midway will open at 11 o'clock in the morning. And there's a band called Los Desperados. It's an Eagles tribute band. And they're on it tomorrow night at 9 o'clock. And then on Sunday, it's the Impact Motorsports Demolition Derby on the track in front of the grandstand. 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Okay, so there you go. Lots going on in Picton, and it's a fair weekend with a fair price. All right, so may want to check that out.
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0: 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Off of Road Apples. 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With a morning buzz, 710, when Monday rolls around. See drummer Mickey Hart of the Grateful Dead. Yeah, 83 today. Guitar player Leo Kottke is 81. From Styx fame, guitar player Tommy Shaw, 73. From the Culture Club, drummer John Moss, 69 at today. Rock musician Mick Talbot of the Style Council is 68 today. Actress Christy McNichol, 64. David Bedini of the Canadian rock band The Rheostatics is 63. Guitar player John Buckland of Coldplay is 49. That's kind of it. Anyway, there's your birthdays. So log on to rock107.ca and where it says announce a birthday. And somebody may score with Pizza Nova, $25 worth. And that's real Italian pizza made fresh every day, 94 College Street West in Belleville. 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
1: Good afternoon. Clear skies for tonight. Right now, 20 degrees, feeling like 23, mainly sunny. I'm Zach McGibbon with your Rock 107 News Update, brought to you by Trailhead Belleville. 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Trailhead Belleville, next to Swiss Chalet on North Front Street, Belleville. A commemoration ceremony marking the 25th anniversary of the terror attacks on September 11th, 2001, underway in the town of Gander. Jean Chrétien was the Prime Minister of Canada on 9/11 and was one of the dignitaries at the event. Chrétien says he was also proud it was his government that moved the motion to invoke Article 5 of the NATO Charter, the first and only time the alliance has used it.
2: Article 5 says that an attack on one NATO country is an attack on all of NATO. Our closest friend was attacked. We said that was an attack on us too. And we fought back side by side.
1: Chrétien says the way Canadians showed up 3 days after the attack was one of the proudest moments of his life. Americans are commemorating the 25th anniversary of the September 11th terrorist attacks in New York, Washington, and in Pennsylvania. Governor Josh Shapiro lauded the heroism of the passengers aboard United Flight 93 when they stormed the hijackers in the cockpit before a crash in a field. The grim milestone anniversary has brought memorial rituals of wreath laying, flag flying, moments of silence, vigils, and readings of victims' names. U.S. President Donald Trump attended the service at the Pentagon while a ceremony was also held at the site of the World Trade Center towers in New York City. Belleville Fire and Emergency Services is holding its own memorial ceremony today to honor those who lost their lives in the September 11th terrorist attacks. In the 25 years since, more than 600 additional first responders have died from 9/11 related illnesses. The ceremony was held in front of the Firefighters Memorial Monument at Fire Station 1, which has a piece of the World Trade Towers and contains the names of Belleville Fire and Emergency Services members who have lost their lives in the line of duty. Mayoral candidate for the city of Quinte West, Zach Card, was the first guest of the Meet the Candidate segment on the Lauren Brooker Show on Friday. During the call-in portion of the segment, Card was asked about strong mayor powers and if he would use them. Card said that the bar to use the powers is, quote, extraordinarily high.
3: Making any decision to utilize those, I would understand with open eyes that it can only have negative ramifications with the cohesion of council and their ability to do the people's work going forward after that.
1: The full interview with Card can be found at QuinteNews.com. Election Day is on October 26th. A stabbing and a domestic dispute on the same evening have resulted in charges against a 65-year-old man. Belleville police say a male grabbed a woman by the throat during an altercation at a Front Street business Thursday night. Both parties left the scene separately. While investigating that incident, Belleville police received a report of a stabbing involving the same male in an apartment above the business. A male victim was found in the hallway and was taken to hospital with non-life-threatening injuries. A male suspect was arrested inside his apartment. He was held for a bail hearing on charges of assault with a weapon and spousal assault. And that's your news. 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The Toronto Blue Jays return home to continue their playoff pursuit. Toronto hosts the Baltimore Orioles to open a six-game homestand, sitting one game behind Cleveland for the final American League wildcard spot. Max Scherzer starts for Toronto, while Baltimore goes with former Jay Chris Bassett. In local junior hockey, the Trenton Golden Hawks open their season tonight at the Lindsay Muskies, while the Wellington Dukes host the Newmarket Hurricanes. The Napanee Raiders open the regular season tonight, welcoming the Lakefield Chiefs. And tomorrow afternoon, the Belleville Sports Hall of Fame welcomes five new legends at the Quinte Sports and Wellness Center. Stanley Cup champion Andrew Shaw, basketball coach Jim Barbeau, badminton champion Dennis Legros, volleyball star Blake Shearhorn, and motorsport legend Gary Magwood are being inducted, with celebrations beginning at 1 p.m. tomorrow. Dylan Larkin expects to be on the ice for the start of a Detroit Red Wings training camp next week, but he is no longer their captain after asking for a trade this past spring. The team announced today it had stripped Larkin of the C he wore on his jersey for the past six seasons. Larkin asked former general manager Steve Yzerman for a trade after Detroit failed to make the playoffs for an active NHL record 10th consecutive year. Yzerman abruptly stepped down from that role in mid-July. The Red Wings said any decisions about Larkin's future would be made by the next person in charge of hockey operations. 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Clear skies tonight, a low of 10 degrees. Increasing cloudiness late in the afternoon tomorrow after a mainly sunny day throughout. A high of 26, feeling like 32 with the humidity. And for Sunday, a mixed sun and cloud, slight chance of showers, and a high of 23. 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
4: Good afternoon. It's a clear drive on the 401 right through Trenton and Belleville. I'm not seeing any problems from Napanee or Brighton. Highway 2 just slows in both directions from Brand Street to Shannonville Road. And Highway 49, you will find construction-related delays in between County Road 15 and Fish Lake Road. And actually, Highway 62, it looks like we're dealing with a crash just by Sills Road. September 19th and 20th, downtown Oshawa transforms its Convergence Festival. 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With the latest traffic, I'm Antonia Altabonte.
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1: You got it, Bon Jovi. Have a nice day. We did already. We'll take this one again and again and again. 417, and speaking of Bon Jovi's booking a tour for 2027, will that mean he'll come up this way? Don't know. Anyway, he made the announcement at the band's Wembley Stadium concert in London, saying, I ain't done. And we are booking a tour right now for next year. And the band recently completed a 9-night residency at Madison Square Garden and several European tours. And the return to the road allows Bon Jovi surgery on his vocal cords, and reviews of the Wembley Stadium performance, which said his post-op vocals sounded strong. So that's got him excited for 2027. John Bon Jovi. And no doubt, maybe, just maybe, there'll be some Canadian dates on that. You never know. Got the truth coming up in a bit. Clear skies tonight, down to a cool 11 degrees. And then tomorrow, Sunday, 25. And Sunday, another 25. Maybe chance of showers. And a tad cooler for Monday, sunny and 22. It is 20 downtown right now.
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4: I don't think we even act the same way anymore when we're taking a photograph. Like before, if you would take a photograph, you would know that photo would just end up, you know, in some photo album. They had these things, when I was your age, they had these things called photo albums. They were these special books. Each sheet had plastic. You would put the picture on a piece of paper under this plastic. You would protect it so it wouldn't get scratches on it. But you know, when someone would say, hey, let's take a picture, you'd act natural, you'd be yourself, because you know no one was ever going to see that photo ever again. But now if someone takes a picture, you know, you're either using their cell phone, the cell phone's hooked up to the internet's hooked up to every human soul on this planet, it's going to follow you for the rest of your life. So you got to put on the best face, you got to put on that perfect face. And it doesn't matter how drunk you are, you got to look good. And we all end up making the same face. I call it the Facebook face. Unfortunately, always ends up looking like halfway between Blue Steel and taking a, you know? Like a generation of constipated people, that's what they're going
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0: We are so, there's the Trues, and not ready to go. Well, we're ready to go for the weekend. 425, and time to check the weekend weather, too, and Kevin Williams. Kevin, good afternoon, for sure.
1: Good day to you. Rick, how are you?
0: Not bad, you know. This is just a picture-perfect day for September all day long today, right?
1: Absolutely. Yeah. You know, a nice, crisp, early autumn feel in the morning, but warm enough this afternoon to have that hint of late summer, humidity low, skies bright, breezes light, the weather just right. And we carry that meteorological momentum into the start of the weekend, so as the Picton Fair continues, we've got doors open downtown going on tomorrow. We've got, what else? We've got the Hall of Fame inductions tomorrow.
0: Yep.
1: The weather looks just fine. Looks just fine. It gets a little bit more tricky Saturday night and Sunday. That little moisture will push through the area. I don't think it's a huge deal, but I'm going to maintain a few showers in the forecast later tomorrow night. Be a couple on Sunday. Don't think it's a washout, but I will continue to suggest that the nicer of the two weekend days will be tomorrow. So if you have flexible outdoor plans, that would be my choice. Heading out tonight, taking the that special someone out to dinner, you look just fine. Overnight, we're clear. We're cool again. Looking for a low of 11. Little cooler up north. Tomorrow, sunshine, a few later afternoon clouds, but it's a good-looking day. Low humidity, a little warmer, high 25. As I said, later Saturday night, there'll be a few showers, and on Sunday, a lot of clouds, a little sun, a shower or

0: 22. I don't expect a lot of rain. The Sunday high temperature at 25. Rick?
1: Also tonight, Kevin, is the 174th running of the Warkworth Fall Fair.
0: Oh.
1: And so that one's on.
0: Nice.
1: Yeah.
0: Nice.
1: Sure. And also tomorrow, we've got to mention this because the Bay of Quinte Yacht Club has a big, big day of celebration. 150 years on the water.
0: So, oh.
1: Yeah. So that
0: that's,
1: is...
0: That's this evening?
1: No, it's tomorrow. Starts at 1 o'clock.
0: Oh, I see tomorrow. Yeah, enjoy. Good. That's outstanding. Very nice. Very nice.
1: Something for everybody, you know, and it's fun for everybody, and that's on
0: absolutely
1: for tomorrow. So it goes from 1 o'clock to 9 o'clock tomorrow, right over here across the water from us, the Bay of Quinte Yacht Club. 150 years on the water, 150 years together. So that's
0: excellent,
1: pretty cool.
0: Excellent, excellent. Pretty cool right history. Very nice.
1: Have yourself an awesome weekend. I'm done for about a week and a half, back on the 23rd. I know you're away a couple of days as well, in and around somewhere the week today, I guess.
0: Yeah, I'll catch you in about 10 days or so. Yeah, safe travels, be well, my friend.
1: And you too, and we'll talk then. All right, thanks.
0: Okay,
1: right,
0: bye.
1: You bet.
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0: 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Default, 20s Classic Rock. 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So on Monday, Blizzard Day with Dairy Queen for the United Way, plus the Mega Bike will be here too. 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Locations in Belleville, Trenton will directly support the United Way Hastings and Prince Edward. So that's happening on Monday. See the big bike, you know, the Mega Bike, going on the streets of Belleville on Monday. That is why. And also coming up tomorrow, the city of Belleville, in partnership with the Rotary Club of Belleville, inviting folks to, you know, touch a truck, maybe, you know, touch a bulldozer, something like that, a rubber tire loader, whatever. It's a free family event, and it's at Westwicks Park. Starts at 10 o'clock. Coming up tomorrow, goes to 3, so bring on the little ones, and they'll be all in awe of these big, big machines, and then they'll want the little ones for Christmas of the same thing.
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It's finally time to clock out. Because another Rock 107 weekend is finally here. Crank it.

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1: Good afternoon. Clear skies for tonight. Right now, 20 degrees, feeling like 23 with the humidity and mainly sunny outside. 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A commemoration ceremony marking the 25th anniversary of the terror attacks on September 11th, 2001, underway in the town of Gander. Jean Chrétien was the Prime Minister of Canada on 9/11 and was one of the dignitaries at the event. Chrétien says he was also proud it was his government that moved the motion to invoke Article 5 of the NATO Charter, the first and only time the alliance has used it.
2: Article 5 says that an attack on one NATO country is an attack on all of NATO. Our closest friend was attacked. We said that was an attack on us too. And we fought back side by side.
1: Chrétien says the way Canadians showed up 3 days after the attack was one of the proudest moments of his life. Americans are commemorating the 25th anniversary of the September 11th terrorist attacks in New York, Washington, and in Pennsylvania. Governor Josh Shapiro lauded the heroism of the passengers aboard United Flight 93 when they stormed the hijackers in the cockpit before a crash in a field. The grim milestone anniversary has brought memorial rituals of wreath laying, flag flying, moments of silence, vigils, and readings of victims' names. U.S. President Donald Trump attended the service at the Pentagon, while a ceremony was also held at the site of the World Trade Center towers in New York City. Belleville Fire and Emergency Services holding its own memorial ceremony today to honor those who lost their lives in the September 11th terrorist attacks. In the 25 years since, more than 600 additional first responders have died from 9/11 related illnesses. The ceremony was held in front of the Firefighters Memorial Monument at Fire Station 1, which has a piece of the World Trade Towers and contains the names of Belleville Fire and Emergency Services members who have lost their lives in the line of duty. Mayoral candidate for the state of Courtney West, Zach Card, was the first guest of the Meet the Candidate segment on the Lauren Berger Show on Friday. During the call-in portion of the segment, Card was asked about strong mayor powers and if he would use them. Card said that the bar to use the powers is, quote, extraordinarily high.
3: Making any decision to utilize those, I would understand with open eyes that it can only have negative ramifications with the cohesion of council and their ability to do the people's work going forward after that.
1: The full interview with Card can be found at QuincyNews.com. Election day is on October 26th. A stabbing and a domestic dispute on the same evening have resulted in charges against a 65-year-old man. Belleville police say a male grabbed a woman by the throat during an altercation at a Front Street business Thursday night. Both parties left the scene separately. While investigating that incident, Belleville police received a report of a stabbing involving the same male in an apartment above the business. A male victim was found in the hallway and was taken to hospital with non-life-threatening injuries. A male suspect was arrested inside his apartment. He was held for a bail hearing on charges of assault with a weapon and spousal assault. And that's your news. 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The Toronto Blue Jays return home to continue their playoff pursuit. Toronto hosts the Baltimore Orioles to open a six-game homestand, sitting one game behind Cleveland for the final American League wildcard spot. Max Scherzer starts for Toronto, while Baltimore goes with former Jay Chris Bassett. In local junior hockey, the Trenton Golden Hawks open their season tonight at the Lindsay Muskies, while the Wellington Dukes host the Newmarket Hurricanes. The Napanee Raiders open the regular season tonight, welcoming the Lakefield Chiefs. And tomorrow afternoon, the Belleville Sports Hall of Fame welcomes five new legends at the Quinney Sports and Wellness Center. Stanley Cup champion Andrew Shaw, basketball coach Jim Barbeau, badminton champion Dennis Legros, volleyball star Blake Shearhorn, and motorsport legend Gary Magwood are being inducted, with celebrations beginning at 1 p.m. tomorrow. Top prospect Gavin McKenna won't be making his Toronto Maple Leafs debut this weekend after all. Media reports say the forward won't participate in the four-team NHL Prospect Challenge in Gatineau, Quebec. McKenna had been named to the Maple Leafs roster for the event on Thursday. 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Summer clearance on now at Trailhead Belleville. 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Clear skies tonight, a low of 10 degrees. Increasing cloudiness late in the afternoon tomorrow after a mainly sunny day throughout. A high of 26, feeling like 32 with the humidity. And for Sunday, mixed sun and clouds, slight chance of showers, and a high of 23. 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
4: It looks like we still have a crash at Highway 62. It's slowing things down in both directions through Sills Road. Other than that, Highway 37 looks good. The 401 is smooth sailing in both directions. Highway 49 just has road work from County Road 15 to about Fish Lake Road. And Highway 2 also slows from Shenandoah Road to about Brand Street. Other than that, we're in good shape. September 19th and 20th, downtown Oshawa transforms its Convergence Festival. 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And that's the latest traffic. I'm Antonia Altabonte.
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0: 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It's
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Rock 107, Pursuit of Happiness. I'm an Adult Now. Also, ZZ Top in there. Plus, the Live at 5 track and Iron Maiden, Lord of the Flies. It is Rick Kevin. Hello to you into our weekend as we go here. Picture perfect weekend weather for the most part. Maybe the odd shower, but, you know, for the better part, likely 90% dry. So certainly going to be A-okay for the entire weekend. 20 degrees. Downtown right now. See, the Humane Society, HPE, hosting their Small Animal Carnival this coming Saturday, tomorrow from 11 to 3. And it's a drop-in style type event. And entry is by donation. And all funds raised goes directly to the shelters programs and the care of the animals in need. So that's tomorrow, 11 to 3, 34 Wallbridge Road. And it's an adoption event, too, if you want to, you know, maybe adopt a cat or a dog or whatever, to the shelters programs and the care of the animals in need. So that's tomorrow, 11 to 3, 34 Wallbridge Road. And it's an adoption event, too, if you want to, you know, maybe adopt a cat or a dog or whatever. That can be.

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9: Hey there, it's Ted Bradford. And here's why September 11th matters in rock. In 1969, Janis Joplin released her debut solo album, I Got Them Old Cosmic Blues Again, Mama. In 79, Foreigner released their third studio album, Head Games. In 82, John Mellencamp dominated the charts, holding two singles in the top 10, Jack and Diane and Hurt So Good, alongside the number one album, American Fool. In 1987, Peter Gabriel swept the MTV Music Video Awards, winning 10 trophies for his groundbreaking Sledgehammer. Finally, in 2001, on the morning of the 9/11 attacks, new albums by artists like Bob Dylan, Nickelback, and Slayer were just hitting store shelves, instantly colliding with a changed world. In the aftermath, many rock and metal bands wrote direct response anthems, such as Bon Jovi's Undivided. And that's why September 11th matters in rock. I'm Ted. Rock on.

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1: Yeah, we're going to the roadhouse. It's gonna have a real, a good time.
0: And where Led Zeppelin kept on rocking and rolling. 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

0: Rock 107 Faith No More, an epic 20s classic rock. It is Rick Kevin Free coming up in a moment. Blue Jay baseball opening up a three-game weekend series at the Rogers Center against the Baltimore Orioles. That contest 7:07 tonight. Into hockey, yeah, we are so. In the junior hockey league, that is, the Trenton Golden Hawks open their season tonight with the Lindsay Muskies at 7 o'clock. The Wellington Dukes host the Newmarket Hurricanes at 7:30. And the Napanee Raiders open the regular season tonight, welcoming the Lakefield Chiefs at 7:30. So lots on the sports field and those scores coming up tomorrow right here on Rock 107. Clear tonight, down to 11 degrees, sunny tomorrow, 25, maybe an evening shower. Sunday, cloudy, some sunny periods, maybe a shower, and 25. Awesome looking day for Monday. And back to school, back to work, sunny in 22. 20, it is 20 downtown. Right now, more coming up here.
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0: Rock 107, Gloria Sons, and that is New Plan as they rocked the house down at Base 31 recently, and reports put on an awesome show. They certainly did. Speaking of an awesome show, the Picton Fair is on right now, coming up tonight. The band The Raisins will play from 9 to 11 o'clock, and lots to see and lots to do on down there as well. There's also a feature performance with the Simply Skinner Tribute Band, and that's at the Crystal Palace from 7 o'clock tonight to around 8:15. Check it out. The Picton Fair is on for you. That about does it for me. Have yourself an awesome weekend, everybody. Gone for a weekend, about a week and a half. Back on the air on the 23rd of September. Okay, so enjoy. I'll miss you. But I'm coming back. Scorpions after the break.
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0: high school. You went to Jennifer's house on lunch break, listened to all these songs and records piled all over the place, waiting for a moment, any moment at all, to even to put your arm around her. And she said the same thing we're going to say right now. This next batch of tunes will be well worth the wait. 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Rock 107.
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0: 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If you cheer loud enough, I'll say it again like a douchey British rock star. 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
3: You're about to dive headlong into a vat of smoking hot old school heavy metal. Prepare thyselves. This is Dee Snider, and I'll be saluting the only form of rock and roll that managed to crawl out of the sewers, covered in mascara and hairspray, and still kick ass. That, my friends, is known as confident heterosexuality. Speaking of which, on the way are my band Twisted Sister, Metallica and Iron Maiden, and those are just the four-syllable bands. It's all right here, so get in, sit down, shut up, and start banging. This is a House of Hair. So this week I'm kicking things off in the crapper. So someone light a match. It's about to get louder and faster, my pussycats. Here's Bathroom Wall on the